0: What we have planned, still planned, we'll see what happens. But it's a very, very tough thing to do. I think I'm very proud of the fact that I will give people, I'll give people a chance. This is a big move. To do an attack that big on a country, I'd rather not do it. Now, we've already through lots of large attacks, but they were normal large. Hopefully they'll come to their senses, because what happened, you know, cannot have a nuclear.
1: Bueno, pues seguiremos muy atentos de lo que dice y sobre todo de lo que hace el presidente de los Estados Unidos después de una pequeña pausa de publicidad aquí en Negocios Televisión.